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Welcome back to the Spirit Top 15. Your girl Darlene here. And this hour, you're going to find out who's going to have the number one song in the country. Plus, I've got new music on the way. But before we do all of that, let's keep the countdown moving. Here is number 7 this week on the Spirit Top 15. Rain down.

That's number six on the Spirit Top 15. And guess what, family? You know I can't let this go without giving you some new music, right? It is on the way. But first, here is this week's number five song on the Spirit.

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Welcome back to your number one weekend countdown with your favorite girl. It's your girl, Darlene. And we're counting down the hottest inspirational hits in the country. We'll get to number one shortly, but check out who's got number four on the screen.

number three this weekend on the Spirit Top 15. And I'm going to the phone lines to hear what you've got to say in just a second, but not before the off-the-record smash. Here it is. Yay.

0: That's this week's Off the Record Smash. Now it is time to go to the phone lines for this week's chat room topic.
1: Would you rather be hurt by the truth or comforted by a lie? So many people will hold back a truth from friends and family members and loved ones because they don't want their truth to be rejected. They don't want to be called a hater and all of that good stuff. But then sometimes holding back the truth would just keep the doorway open for something terrible to possibly happen. You know, what do you say to this? Tell us your name. Where are you calling from?
2: I'm Brother Williams. I'm calling from Jacksonville, Florida.
1: All right, Duval. What do you say to this tonight?
2: Okay, love without truth, brutality. Okay, truth without love is hypocrisy. You can't love a person and not tell them the truth, or you'll be a hypocrite. Okay, so even when it's hard, you know we're going to upset our family members about telling the truth. You have to tell them the truth. You can't stand down in the paint and tell the truth.
1: So the question is, should you tell friends, family, and loved ones the truth, even if it hurts them? Tell me your name and where you're calling from.
3: This is Jackie from Ohio.
1: Jackie, what do you say to this tonight?
3: Well, I do have regrets for not telling a friend the truth. Yeah, she had a boyfriend, and they were in love. They were a lovey-dovey, beautiful couple. But I saw something, but I didn't say anything because I didn't want her to think that I was jealous.
1: Right.
3: So what ended up happening is that this guy ended up having AIDS and gave it to her, and she passed away.
1: Oh, no! Oh, my God.
3: Yes. And I have regrets.
1: What's your name? Where are you calling from?
4: I'm Joanne. I'm calling from Detroit, Michigan.
1: Joanne, talk to us tonight. What do you say?
4: I say you definitely should tell a person if you value your relationship with them. Not saying just say, oh, that's a bad decision, but framing it away saying, well, have you thought about this? Or what about that?
1: You're in Darlene's chat room. Tell us your name and where are you calling from?
5: Hi. My name is Toya. I'm calling from Atlanta.
1: All right, Toya, what do you say to this question tonight?
5: I suggest no, because I was in a situation where my ex passed and his mom was asking me about his drug status, and I promised that I would never betray him. And when he passed away, I kept the truth. So I choose to keep it. Because I don't want to hurt nobody.
0: I appreciate your engagement and your calls. Thank you. Thank you. Coming up, we're going to find out who's the number two and number one song in the country. All coming up on The Spirit Top 15.

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0: And we're back, family. Your girl Darlene on the Spirit. Top 15 inspirational hits in America. I can't believe we're already at number 2 this weekend on the Spirit.
1: I asked my big brother to come and help me with this one. Ladies and gentlemen.

That's the number two song in the country this weekend on the Spirit Top 15. But there can only be one song to take it all the way to the top and hold on to that spot. And here it is, the number one song this week on the Spirit Top 15.

0: And that was the number one song this week on the Spirit Top 15. Congratulations to you and every artist that made it in the Top 15 countdown this weekend. Before I let you go, let me give you this selfie session.
1: Family, you know, tonight's conversation reminds us that some of the most important people in our lives are not the ones who always agree with us. Okay, they're the ones who care enough about us to tell us the truth. And here's the truth. Most growth doesn't happen when we are celebrated and applauded. Growth actually happens when we're challenged and hard truths are told to us. You know, when somebody lovingly helps us see what we couldn't see ourselves, that doesn't mean every truth needs to be spoken, but when it is spoken, you got to look at the person that gave you the truth, because it's only to make things better. You know, wisdom teaches us that timing matters and love matters and compassion matters, but honesty does matter, because silence can protect feelings temporarily while the truth can protect a future permanently. And maybe the greatest gift that we can give the people that we love is not constant agreement and yes, ma'am, and no, ma'am, and yes, sir, and no, sir. No, maybe it's loving honesty. The kind that says, I care too much about you to watch you walk into harm's way without me saying something. I pray that God gives us the wisdom to know when to speak, humility to receive correction when the truth is being told to us. And I pray that he gives us strong love so that we can tell the truth without losing our compassion, and we can receive the truth without losing love. All right.
0: Follow me on Twitter and on Instagram. And don't forget, join me next weekend. I'm going to give you the biggest songs, the best interviews from some of your favorite artists. It's your girl, Darlene. I'll see you next weekend on the Spirit Top 15 Inspirational Hits in America. Bye-bye for now.

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0: name's Joshua A. Warren. I'm out here. I'm representing Atlanta, Georgia. We just out here. We giving back to the community. The Most High said we post to serve. To lead is to serve. So right now, we got to serve right now. We got to lead our people by serving them.
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0: Hey, this is Sharnessa, the one and only truly blessed. What I love about gospel music is that it lifts me. No matter what situation you're going through in life, turn on Praise 102.5. God bless.
1: For those of you that think that gospel music has gone too far,

0: wish I had a witness tonight. Can I ask y'all one question? The question is simply this. What did he see?
1: He saw the best.
0: I can't get no help up in here. Because there are some folk in here that people have wrote you off. Said you would never amount to anything. Said that you would never end up being anywhere. But Myron, tell him one more time. What did he see?
1: He saw the best.
0: When mama said you would never be nothing. When aunties and uncles said that you would never amount to anything. When daddy didn't come home anymore. He didn't look at you and say that you weren't going to make it. God looked at

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0: this is your girl, Ja'Kalyn Carr. I pray you are having a phenomenal weekend. 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
5: Yeah, Dad.
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0: storm out of the grave. You won't repeat a battle. You won't repeat a battle. But he already, already won. Go, go, go, go to sleep. He already broke through. He did it, did it. A breakthrough. I said he did it, did it.
1: Just in case you didn't know. Hey, family, Willie Mo Jr. here.
2: And your boy, D Stone.
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12: Respect in every aspect and special guest in the morning. 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No, all the muscle and all the crew. 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I'm not here for Christ. Bust the place. Bust the place. No, no, no. Mercy, yeah.
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12: 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Out of the place!
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1: 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And headlining a Praise in the Park 2026 is the return of Mary Mary.
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2: Uncle Jay, can you tell me another Claret story, please?
1: Okay, you ready?
2: Yeah.
3: Here we go.
1: There once was a woman named Sue who was in an accident and didn't know what to do.
2: Did she call 855 Jay Sanders?
1: No, she didn't call me.
2: Who'd she call?
1: Let's just say she didn't call a trial attorney.
2: She didn't?
1: Nope.
2: What happened then?
1: Well, it didn't turn out the way it should have.
4: Oh, no!
1: Now listen.
5: This ain't funny, so don't you dare laugh.
1: Sue was down, down bad.
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1: And even with broken bones, Sue didn't even get 20 bands.
4: Oh!
2: She would have been better off representing herself.
1: No, you never want to represent yourself. 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
1: I'm Jay Sanders, and thinking you can get the most money by handling your own case is a mistake you don't want to make. So if you've been in an accident, call 855-JAY-SANDERS.
2: Wow.
6: Hey, this is Indy, and I'm a real client of my 25% lawyer. I was sideswiped on my side, and it knocked me over to the next lane. I was terrified. I was scared and stressed because I was pregnant, and I had to make sure that my baby was okay. I heard about my 25% lawyer on the radio, and as soon as we called him, we explained what happened, and my 25% lawyer was on our side. I've been in an accident before, and I knew I didn't want things to go the way that it went with my last lawyer. The last lawyer took way more than expected. They went home with more than me. My 25% lawyer made sure they get me that bag. The 25% was really 25%. It made a huge difference in my case. I have a new child bringing to the world. I need to go to work. I can't miss work. So my 25% lawyer made sure that I was compensated for my days missed off work and all of my medical bills. And above all, everything else, my family and my baby are safe. Thank you, my 25% lawyer, for making a difference and showing me what a real lawyer is about. If you're ever involved in an accident, my 25% lawyer are the ones you need to hit up first. The details are thorough and they were very quick with getting you that bad.
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And what I love about gospel music is it keeps me grounded, rooted in the love of God. And that's why I love Praise 102.5.

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Coffee.

What up, y'all? It's your boy Gerald Kelly, Actor, Praise 102.5. I love y'all, man, but I love me some gospel music. 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
3: Hey, this is Indy, and I'm a real client of my 25% lawyer. I was sideswiped on my side, and it knocked me over to the next lane. I was terrified. I was scared and stressed because I was pregnant, and I had to make sure that my baby was okay. I heard about my 25% lawyer on the radio, and as soon as we called him, we explained what happened, and my 25% lawyer was on our side. I've been in an accident before, and I knew I didn't want things to go the way that it went with my last lawyer. The last lawyer took way more than expected. They went home with more than me. My 25% lawyer made sure they got me that bag. The 25% was really 25%. It made a huge difference in my case. I have a new child bringing into the world. I need to go to work. I can't miss work. So my 25% lawyer made sure that I was compensated for my days missed off work and all of my medical bills. And above all, everything else, my family and my baby are safe. Thank you, my 25% lawyer, for making a difference and showing me what a real lawyer is about. If you're ever involved in an accident, my 25% lawyer are the ones you need to hit up first. The details are thorough, and they were very quick with getting you that bag.
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0: 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Come on, somebody praise him.
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I love Praise 102.5 because of the realness. I love the music. And Willie Moore, flat out, love Darlene. 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

Yeah, yeah, yeah, what's up, everybody? This your boy, Nick Kuzar. And what I love about inspirational music is that it fills the soul, it inspires, it empowers, it loves, and it spreads all over the world. 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

0: 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It's Jay Sanders.
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3: We got the phone! 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

Hey, this is Jamie. The reason why I love gospel music because it connects me to a loving community and also uplift me whenever I'm down. Tune in to 102.5 and you will be lifted up. 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

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I'm from Stockbridge, Georgia. The reason why I like gospel music is because, number one, it's empowering. It's also very inspirational to me to get my day going. That's why I love Praise 102.5.

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2: 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My 25% Lawyer made sure they get me that bag. 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
8: 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I heard about my 25% lawyer on the radio, and as soon as we called him, we explained what happened, and my 25% lawyer was on our side. I've been in an accident before, and I knew I didn't want things to go the way that it went with my last lawyer. 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My 25% lawyer made sure they get me that bag. 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
21: Hi, this is Donnie McClurkin, and I have a personal note that I'd like to drop in your spirit right now. I want to joyously remind you that the God of all creation has called you, chosen you, and has planned a life for you. I just want to increase your joy and make you understand that He has purposely, intentionally brought you on this earth to show you what a father really does, to treat you like the child of God that you really are. God is so into you, and He wants you to turn around and be into Him so that you can enjoy the benefits of salvation, the benefits of having this monumental, most high, eternal, almighty God as your Father. He wants you to be able to call Him your God. That's right. He wants you to call Him your Father. He is so in love with you. So when you pray, you don't have to just address Him as God. You can address Him as my God, because He's your Father.

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0: All right, Sybil's back with what we need to know today. Good morning, Sybil.
1: It's Sybil Wilkes with what we need to know. Members of the white nationalist group Patriot Front sparked widespread online outrage after orchestrating a series of massed marches across the nation's capital this holiday weekend. Rows of men hiding their faces behind white fabric masks and sunglasses were filmed marching in tight cadence through the Washington metropolitan area and demonstrating directly on the steps of the U.S. Capitol. Critics accused the Trump administration of emboldening these organizations, which experts note originally formed in 2017 following the violent Unite the Right rally in Virginia. National Republican campaign committees are gearing up to flood upcoming midterm races with tens of millions of dollars following a major Supreme Court victory. This critical change is expected to heavily benefit the GOP's fundraising machine as they look to protect their narrow majorities in both the U.S. House and the Senate. More than 7 million federal student loan borrowers are bracing for a massive financial overhaul as the Trump administration begins dismantling existing repayment programs. Financial planners warn that lower-income households will be hit hardest by this structural shift, which also introduces a noticeable spike in federal interest rates. Today, the spotlight is on the historic anniversary of the legendary tennis icon Althea Gibson, as she became the first African-American woman to capture a singles championship at Wimbledon back in 1957. Raised in Harlem, this brilliant 5'11" athlete overcame intense systemic segregation to dominate international courts, winning the French Open singles title just 1 year prior. And her monumental victory in London permanently shattered racial barriers within that sport and paved the way for future generations of diverse American athletes. I'm Sybil Wilkes. Be informed. Be empowered.
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3: Woo! I hate the homies is out right now, but let's talk about all this good World Cup action. Norway beat Brazil 2-1. And it was kind of not an upset, but they sick in Brazil, though. But then England beat Mexico in Mexico City 3-2, and that was a huge upset. Canada lost over the weekend 3-0. They got smoked. So let me tell you something. All the host countries are out except USA! USA! We play tonight versus Belgium, and we got Balogun back. He got his red card reversed. I'll tell you about that another day. Favor ain't fair, though. Portugal versus Spain is going to be an awesome game, too. And tonight, the Mets take on the Braves in Atlanta. I'm going to the game with the homie Eddie Velez. Super excited about that. They saying I might be able to get a little batting in. Man, tomorrow y'all gonna know I'm gonna be off the chain. But get ready for some great soccer tonight. I'm Griff, and that's your quick sports minute. Commander Cheryl with the birthdays. You hear my excitement, right?
4: I hear it. All right, if you're celebrating your birthday, you're celebrating today with T and Tamara Mowry. Also, 50 Cent, his birthday is today. Kevin Hart, his birthday is today. Zion Williamson and Della Reese and Phyllis Hyman was born today.
3: Yeah.
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0: Good morning, ATL. It's Erica Campbell. Let's take a look at traffic.
21: Hey there, First Lady Erica Campbell. Good morning. Good morning to you, ATL. Happy Monday, everybody. After a very long and celebratory July 4th, the 250th of the weekend, A-Town. 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And as you move through the northern and southern suburbs, not seeing any major problems report in your way. 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I'm Monique Johnson. We're Get Up Mornings with Erica Campbell. It's coming up on Praise 102.5.
0: Good morning. I'm Denise Stoddbar with Top Stories. Celebratory gunfire stopped a lot of fun during this weekend's 4th of July. Police had to arrest a man for firing 2 to 3 rounds of gunfire during a fireworks display in Avondale Estates. About 2,000 people had showed up at a Cobb County stadium, but they had to be evacuated. Police were able to make a quick arrest shortly after. I'll have details in our news. 4 people are recovering at a hospital after a huge tree fell on them during yesterday's storms at Six Flags over Georgia in Austell. Park officials say severe weather swept the park quickly, which led to a tree falling and hitting the victims who were standing near the ticket booth. 2 of them are in serious condition. Checking weather, 71 this hour. Expect another hot day, not as hot as this weekend, but we do have a heat advisory until 8 o'clock tonight. Highs today up around 95. I'm Denise Dunbar. 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

0: What's going on, family? This is your girl, Ja'Kalyn Carr. Mondays are all about starting the week off strong and encouraging others to do the same. All things work together for good to them that love God, to them who are called according to his purpose. So let's be encouraged and start our week off right. Next time on Ja'Kalyn Carr's Family Affair.
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3: Yes, it is time for the Faith Walk of the Day. And today I want to remind us how we have to be diligent about seeking God and getting in the Word of God. I was talking to a young person and talking about, you know, he was, you know, a little discombobulated. I'm always doing the wrong thing and my mom's upset and I really be trying. I said, so what does trying look like for you? He was like, well, you know, when the bad stuff come to my mind, I just try not to do it. I said, you can't try. You got to train. You got to train yourself. You got to really get in the Word and declare the Word. So when the negative thoughts come and whisper in your ear, you give it the Word of God. So that has to leave, right? Submitting to God makes the devil flee. But if you just say, I wish the devil would leave me alone, he not going to quit. You're not going to quit with the thoughts and the whatever, the frustration, the anger, the irritation, or whatever he's tempting you with, whatever he's bothering you with. He ain't leaving unless you command him to go with the Word of God. But that takes hiding the Word in your heart that you what? Might not sin against God. Using the Word is the best tool you could ever use against the frustrations and irritations of the enemy. And that's his job. How can he just annoy you today? Just get on your nerves so much till you just go too far and say too much and do too much and almost cuss. You got to make sure that you are hiding the Word in your heart. And for some, that may feel like, well, you know, I ain't got to be that deep. Well, listen, the devil is that serious about destroying you. He is that serious about stealing your joy. He's that serious about making you miss the promises of God. He's that serious about making sure that you don't walk in the divine abundance God has for you. How does he do it? Make you minimize the power of the Word of God. So today I want you to get in the Word and just let it saturate your soul. I'm not saying read the whole book. Just take one verse and read that one verse all week. Get new revelation, get new power, get new strength. Make sure it's deeply embedded in your soul so you don't get up from reading it and go, what did I forgot? I read something. I forgot what it was, but I did read today, but you didn't hide it in your heart. Let's make sure we hide the Word in our heart that we might not sin against God. I'm going to keep praying for that young man, and hopefully he'll have a different testimony, and so will you. That's the Faith Walk of the Day. Hide God's Word in your heart, all right? It is your strength. It is your superpower. It is what pushes back the darkness, all right? I love you, and I mean it. That's the Faith Walk of the Day. Now it's birthday shout-out time. 877-242-2426. 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
9: Uncle Jay, can you tell me another Claret story, please?
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12: 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It's time for another traffic update.
13: 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I'm Oatney Johnson. We're Get Up Mornings with Erica Campbell. 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
14: Celebratory gunfire caused a lot of chaos this holiday and forced an evacuation during a fireworks show in DeKalb County. It happened the 4th of July while crowds gathered at the Napoleon Cobb Stadium in Avondale Estates Saturday night.
15: I heard like pow, pow, pow. It sounds like gunshots. And as we're running, I hear more gunshots. People jumping over fences and everything.
14: Police quickly arrested 39-year-old Justin Ledette, who lived near the stadium. He's facing gun charges and reckless conduct charges. No injuries were reported. This weekend's rain brings us a little bit of relief from the heat wave, but around the country, at least 25 people lost their lives because of the extreme heat that's gripping the southeastern part of the nation. More than 150 million Americans dealt with record-setting heat on the 4th of July. I'm Denise Dunbar. 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

0: All right, y'all sing it, y'all. Sing it.
1: All right, jump in.
0: Who's on the line today?
2: Happy birthday.
0: Okay, and cut. All right.
1: Get into it.
0: Okay, too far. Who's on the line today?
3: Yes, my name is Carrie Thompson. I am calling from Slidell, Louisiana. And I want to wish my firstborn son, Jamal Rashawn Kemp, a happy 32nd birthday. I love you, good booga doo. Thank you.
4: Hi, my name is Taiwana, calling from Columbus, Ohio. I was calling to give my shout out to my daughter, Elena Simpson. She's going to be 13, July 10th. And my son, Aiden Cummings, is going to be 16 on the 21st of July.
5: My name is Stacey Ann. I'm calling from Charlotte, North Carolina. My birthday shout out is to my grandkids. The first one is Makai. His was July 2nd. My grandbaby Ari. Hers was yesterday, July 5th. And my grandson Michael. His will be July 20th. Gigi, love you guys so, so much.
6: Calling from Lynchburg, Virginia. Wanted to wish my wife and I our 52nd anniversary today. And may we have many more. Thank you, and y'all be blessed, and Erica and Griff and Cheryl. Thank you.
7: My name is Tracy Ingram. I'm calling from Indianapolis, Indiana, and I would like to give a shout-out to my niece, Keisha Hooten, to my sister-in-law, Kimberly Hooten.
8: Good morning. My name is Cynthia. I'm calling from Noakesville, Virginia, and I want to shout-out my triplet nieces, Amira, Amaya, and Amani, who turned 18 today, and to all July birthdays. Happy birthday. Love you all.
9: Okay, my name is Diane, and today is my birthday. I'm 73. I'm calling from Charlotte, North Carolina. Thank you. Happy birthday, Diane.
10: Yes, good morning. My name is Shirley Parker, and I'm calling from Upper Marlboro, Maryland. And I'd like to wish my nephew, Everett Anderson, in Asheville, North Carolina, a happy birthday today. Thank you.
11: All right, you have any birthdays, Griff? That was funny. She shouted herself out.
12: She shouted herself out. That was Diane. You go, girl. I got to shout out a singing crooner dude, Al Chauncey, and my girl, Portia Bruner from The Portia Show here in Atlanta on Fox. Love you, lady. What about you?
11: Yeah, Pastor Ronzel Pretlow, his birthday. That's my little brother, I call him. Also, Lady Evelyn Mitchell, my cousin Amanda Drummond, and Calvin Leach. Manager for a bunch of stars. Anyway, if it's your birthday, happy birthday, everybody. Thank y'all for checking in. All right. Coming up in the next hour is our weekend in review. I saw you busy. Yes. You busy. Book the
12: girl.
11: Busy
12: girl.
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28: 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It just happened here. It's on Stone Mountain Freeway. Westbound is Stone Mountain Park, right before Hugh Howell Road. At least 3 vehicles are involved. It is affecting your left lane, so travel in your right lane to get around it. 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I'm Monique Johnson. 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
2: Listen, I'm not a super talkative person, even though I do this every morning. And what I mean by that, I'm not a random talker. I'm not a small talk kind of person. I like intentional conversation. You know, I know how to have fun, but I don't have random facts to give you. I don't have information about other people's business because I believe that my words carry weight. And so I believe that what I talk about is important. And here's what I know. Everybody is telling somebody something. You communicate with your words, but you also communicate with the type of person you are, with how you treat people. And so whether you talk or not, you're talking. You're speaking something. Whether you are an older praying person and they know that you always pray, or if you're a fussy person, they know that too. If you know all the negative news, they know that too. Be careful with the messages that you are sharing. If they know you always gonna be irritated and annoyed, you talking, you just don't know what you're communicating. And I want us to be careful because our words has power. You know that scripture when Jesus met the Samaritan woman, at the well, and she asked him, "What are you doing talking to me?" And he was asking for water, and you know that whole story. And then he asked her about the husbands, and you know, when he finished all that, finding out who she was, even though Jews and Samaritans didn't rock together, even though she had several husbands and the one she was with wasn't her man, Jesus still saved her and told her to go tell the story. He told her to go tell what had just happened. And she said, "Come see a man who told me everything I ever did." Listen, you are always at articulating a message. Let's make sure that what we are telling people is the message God wants us to tell. Let's make sure that what we are talking about and chatting about is something God wants us to tell. Y'all, it is so much information, from scrolling to TV, news, things we can't use, things that make us afraid, things that make us informed. Listen, what are you speaking when you open your mouth? Are you all politics? Are you all doom and gloom? Are you all Disneyland and pie in the sky? We got to be a combination of it all, because that's the world that we live in. But even with everything that you tell, there should always be a God message in there. Even when somebody is giving me doom and gloom, you better end that thing with, "But God, don't you leave my soul in hell talking about we lost and they don't got this and this is in the water and this is in the food and this is in the government." Okay, I know all of that. But if I'm a child of God, that means I'm covered. So I never want to leave people just sitting with a boatload of fear. And I don't want you to do it either. I want you to learn to speak the language of heaven. Speak the language of faith. You know what I mean? Put on the mind of Christ. You know, learn to speak a different language. If you've been saying something all your life, and y'all, I know some of our lives have been chaotic, so it's hard for you to find faith in your life, but I'm sure it's there because you woke up this morning, right? And even if your legs don't work as well as they want to, they work. And even if you've got a breathing machine, you're still breathing. We have a reason to give God praise and give God thanks. So let's be careful with the things we articulate. Sometimes the field we're in is the one we bash the most. Sometimes the thing you want to do is the thing you feel plagued by the most. So let's make sure that we find faith-filled words that fuel us and not tear us down. When you're talking about your family or your kids or your community, let's speak to the possibility, not just the pain. We acknowledge the pain, but we cannot forget that there's always a possibility to change and to grow. What I do believe about this country is when we see the worst of us, the best of us always rises up. Without the bus boycott, we never would have found Martin Luther King. He wouldn't have become who he would have become without us going through what we went through. Did God want that for us? No, but he saw the evil and he had somebody designated, and that's from speaking and spreading the message. Have you heard about so-and-so? Have you heard about this young preacher? Have you heard about this young doctor? Spread the good news, y'all. Spread the word that's gonna make us better and that's gonna build us. Stop just giving the doom and gloom. All right, I love you and I mean it. That's Erica. That's my Erica-ism for the day. Listen, I want us to speak life and speak words that build us. So the message that you're telling, make sure they're good ones. All right, guys, the joys and concerns are up next on Get Up Mornings. Thank y'all for rocking with us. We can't do this show without you. God bless. Stick around. It's Get Up Mornings. Get up.
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18: 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Here's some good news if you're stuck on Stone Mountain Freeway. Authorities are unseen, working two separate accidents, but they're off to the shoulder now on Highway 78 westbound before Stone Mountain Park. South Fulton delays remain, though, with the crash at South Fulton Parkway eastbound at 285, the south side perimeter. In the meantime, look out for Stard Motors backing things up in Marietta, northbound on I-75 at Delk. 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I'm Monique Johnson. 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
19: Two men are behind bars after celebratory gunfire hit a woman who was inside her home. This happened on the 4th of July night around 11:30 on Clear Creek Drive. Police say the victim was rushed to the hospital in critical condition. Stephen Joseph is charged with aggravated assault and criminal damage, and Odon Lynch is charged with reckless conduct and discharging a firearm near a public highway or a street. Three people hurt after an argument escalated into gunfire early Sunday morning. This happened on Joseph E. Lowry Boulevard. Police say all three people were taken to Grady. So far, no information on a motive or arrests. Temperatures not as hot this morning, but we still have a heat advisory until 8 o'clock tonight. The high temperatures today will range in the mid-90s, but the heat index, which is how it will feel, will climb anywhere between 100 and 106 today. I'm Denise Dunbar. 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

0: What's going on, family? 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So let's be encouraged and start our week off right. 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
5: What's up, Baltimore? Somebody make some noise in here tonight. We come to praise one God, one name, and it's worthy of all our praise. Come on and help me praise Him. Yeah.

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4: Well, saints of the Most High God, we're coming to you live from the Get Up Church of our Lord, Baptocostal, non-denominational, denominational, AME, CME, ENG, LMNOP, Apostolic Church of God in Christ. All right, Brother Griff, let the Lord use you, sir.
5: Thank you, substitute pastor, Elder Sher.
4: You're welcome.
5: Gotta say happy birthday to my homie Al Chauncey and my girl, Portia Bruner from the Portia Show in Atlanta, Georgia. But first, giving honor to God who's ahead of my life, I'd like to say I'm glad to be in the house of the Lord one more time, Elder Cheryl.
4: Uh-huh.
5: Because he brought me from a mighty, mighty long way. Sister Portia, I could have been dead. Sleeping in the grave, but God is good.
4: All the time.
5: And all the time.
4: God is good.
5: Yes, yes, yes. Now, I told you, I was concerned about the heat, but it's Houston, Texas in the summer, so grow up. I had an opportunity to do the Fourth Fest presented by the city of Iowa Colony. Now, Iowa Colony is a city outside of Houston, about an hour outside of Houston. And I have to shout out their mayor, Will Kennedy, my girl, Tisha Holman, Jeremy, DJ Toons. We kept it going. Kisa with the fire department. Dads on patrol, real dads that work in a community that take care of the kids in the neighborhood. Watch Greg Fulton from North Memphis, now in Texas. Rotanya, my girl Ro, came through. We just interviewed her pastor, Pastor Malone, for introducing, I believe. But it was the food truck, Cheryl. It was the food truck.
4: Uh-oh.
5: Shout out to the CMOS queen, Adore the Lemons, Bobalicious, Oh My God, Baked Potatoes, Saucy Nosh, Doggy Bag Wings, Hot Diggity Dog, the Funnel Experience with Gerald, his daughter, Denise Lee, sang the national anthem. The Culinary Passport gave me some German chocolate cake and Indulgence donuts. Let me tell you something now. It's people in their car right now saying, Griff, we hungry now.
4: Right.
5: I know. You can say, ain't he all right? Somebody else is saying the 4th of July was amazing out there in Houston. It was. You get to say, ain't he all right? But if you like me and you know, man, the city of Iowa Colony was cracking this weekend. And I'm screaming, ain't he all right? It was awesome, Cheryl.
4: That sound like it. Man, Houston got some food, though, huh?
5: Houston got some food is an understatement. They had this place called Texas Best Fried Fish and Grand Secret Treats.
4: You ate fried fish? Wait a minute.
5: No, I didn't eat fried fish, but they had it there. And if you're going to call yourself the best in Texas, I ain't mad at them.
4: Got it.
5: I was going to eat it, though. Don't do me like that. I have. I like fried fish at times.
4: Black Heart Revolt.
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5: Morning. It's time for another traffic update.
19: All right, get up, church. We are rolling towards 8 o'clock this morning. 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And looks like the wreck is almost gone now. In College Park at South Fulton Parkway near 285. Look out for a crash at Kirk Road and Candler Road as you move through Decatur this morning. A wreck's out to the shoulder on Stone Mountain Freeway. Heading westbound before it's Stone Mountain Park. Also, heads up to a stalled motor still throwing you back in Marietta. Northbound on I-75 at the Windy Hill Road in Smyrna. 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
4: It's Get Up Mornings with Erica Campbell, and it's Money Monday, and we're talking with our financial expert and the big homie, the OG Dave Anderson, the business bully. What up, though, Dave?
5: Man, I'm trying to get life in the fast lane, but you keep cutting me off at the on-ramp.
4: Don't do that. And that was a good one, by the way. Never heard that one. Listen, today we're talking about wealth strategy, and I love wealth, and it's a big difference between wealth and rich. And tell us the difference between making money and building wealth.
5: Okay, so anybody can make money. The kid who is working a fast food job is making money. Wealth is generational and wealth is intentional. So it comes down to making sure that people get the actual knowledge of what that means. So a little extra money is a start when it comes to that, but we need assets and systems and ownership and long-term opportunities. That's how you create wealth.
4: Straight up. Now, give us like three practical tips. All your tips be practical anyway. Just give us three tips where people should start. And I love yours. I'll be writing them down too.
5: All right. So first things first, stop spending every dollar like it's disposable, right? Every dollar needs an assignment, right? We love talking, oh Lord, I'm on assignment right now. No, every dollar needs an assignment. Some dollars pay bills, some dollars reduce debt, some dollars build assets, some dollars buy back your time. So if your money doesn't have a mission, it'll disappear with no forwarding address. Number two, make sure you're building income around what you already know. The Bible says, what's in your hand? Look at what you already have. You've got wisdom. You've got skills. So that can become coaching, consulting, digital products, workshops, services, or a business. Your gift should not just make people say amen. At some point, it needs to come with an invoice.
4: Ooh. All right. You got something coming up this Sunday, and I know it's big. What can people do about wealth building there? Tell us about that.
5: All right, so this Sunday, it's going to be a phenomenal wealth masterclass where I am unlocking the vault of everything I have ever learned to get myself from when I retired from radio to when I started becoming an entrepreneur, and all the practical steps one by one that I created in order to make it happen. All you have to do is go to my Instagram, click the link in my bio, and it is right there for you. It is absolutely free. It is Sunday, 2 p.m. Eastern. You are absolutely going to love it. It is free, but you have to register. And once those 300 spots are filled, there's nothing I can do but pray for you.
4: It's my dude. And it's going to fill up, y'all. All right, y'all. Holler at my homie. That's my guy. And he know what he be talking about in real life. You can follow him at The Business Bully. And make sure you go to his wealth building event. And I believe if they use the code Erica, they can get something off that.
5: Hey, man, it's absolutely free if they use the code Erica.
4: See? Come on, y'all. We here for you. Get up, church. We love you, man. Stay blessed. Have a great week.
5: Thank you, sir.
4: Stick around, y'all. It gets better and better right here on Get Up Mornings with Erica Campbell.
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4: 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It's time for another traffic update.
17: Celebratory gunfire caused a lot of chaos this holiday and forced an evacuation during a fireworks show in DeKalb County. It happened the 4th of July while crowds gathered at the Napoleon Cobb Stadium in Avondale Estates Saturday night.
18: I heard like pow, pow, pow. It sounds like gunshots, but I didn't see nobody else moving. So pow, pow, pow again. And as we're running, I hear more gunshots. People jumping over fences and everything.
17: Police quickly arrested 39-year-old Justin Ledette, who lived near the stadium. He's facing gun charges and reckless conduct charges. No injuries were reported. This weekend's rain brings us a little bit of relief from the heat wave, but around the country, at least 25 people lost their lives because of the extreme heat that's gripping the southeastern part of the nation. More than 150 million Americans dealt with record-setting heat on the 4th of July. I'm Denise Dunbar. 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
3: All right, that's Fresh Start Worship with You Are, and it's time now for the Get Up Poll. And y'all know we can be a little greedy over here on Get Up Mornings, right?
4: Talk about food trucks and everything else.
3: All the food I ate on the boardwalk. Yeah. But listen, we get up pretty early, so during the morning show, when we start talking about food, we really are talking
4: about
3: food.
4: We mean it. Yeah. We mean it.
3: So we want to, we want to know what we eating for breakfast. We don't really get to eat breakfast until after the show, except for Griff might sneak out a little bit sometime to get a breakfast or get a little breakfast sandwich.
4: I do my juices. I haven't had a breakfast sandwich this year. I've just been doing juices in the morning. I don't want to be too full. I have a bigger, I normally have a bigger, what is it? A bigger lunch, and then I go easy on dinner. So I'm just changing everything this year. And I feel good. I'm fitting stuff. You should see how I'm fitting.
3: I know.
4: Stuff.
3: I told
4: need
3: you.
4: Need a belt for everything.
3: When we were together at How Sweet the Sound, I said, look at Skinny Griff. You look at slim and trim and things. And you could tell it, even your skin, like your face is clear and all of that. But that has nothing to do with the breakfast that
4: nothing.
3: People are
4: choosing. Not a thing.
3: Listen, we listen and don't judge, but we want to know what you're eating for breakfast. Today, what are you eating for breakfast today? I literally intentionally bought myself a breakfast sandwich. So, I get these fresh bagels and stuff from the market, right? From the Amish market, from, we found this farm where Dwight lives or his mom lives. Sometimes we go there and get, fresh produce
4: and
3: stuff.
4: You get jelly and jam
3: and all that stuff. Yeah. So I got some fresh bagels. And I did me a little fried egg. And so I'm going to have a little breakfast sandwich that I'm creating myself this morning.
4: You make it. Come on,
3: yes.
4: Big Back.
3: Yeah.
4: We want to know your Big Back breakfast is what we really want to know. Straight up.
3: Did you just call me Big Back? Like,
4: no,
3: what?
4: I'm just saying. That's nice. You should have saw how hungry you sound. Yeah, I just made my, we got it from a farm. I'm just putting it
3: fresh
4: together,
3: bagels,
4: making my own.
3: Right.
4: Making my own
3: bacon.
4: Big Back treat.
3: And I did put some slices of watermelon in there.
4: See?
3: So that's what I'm going to have. For breakfast, what you do? You did a smoothie today?
4: I did a juice. Lanika made watermelon juice. We got it's a farm, a black farm out here in Atlanta that we've been getting a lot of fresh stuff from. So we're geeked. But call us, y'all. Mm-hmm. Tell them, Cheryl.
3: Yep. What are you having for breakfast this morning? What, Griff said, your Big Back breakfast. 877
4: Big Back breakfast.
3: 242-2426. 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What are you having for breakfast this morning? We want to hear from you. 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
4: Morning, morning. It's time for another traffic update.
1: 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I am seeing more volume as you travel in this warm summertime morning and move through downtown Atlanta. Likewise, on both sides of I-20, brake lights on I-20 the East Freeway, heading westbound approaching Panola, but all looks pretty good as you pass through the southern and northern suburbs. Now, whatever you're facing, God's truth can guide you forward. 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I'm Monique Johnson, or Get Up Mornings with Erica Campbell. It's coming up on Praise 102.5.
20: Several people are recovering after a tree hit them at Six Flags over Georgia in Austell. Witnesses told Channel 2 News that 4 people were near the entrance when a tree hit them Sunday night.
21: It comes so fast. I mean, it was all, we seen the cloud. We heard a little bit of thunder. It was almost like a little tornado come through.
20: Police say 2 of the injuries are considered serious. They confirm that the area was hit with severe weather at the time. Too many people did not listen this weekend. State officials say more than 372 people were arrested for DUI over the 4th of July weekend in Georgia. Troopers also issued 623 distracted driving, and state troopers report that at least 10 people died in fatal wrecks during the holiday travel period. I'm Denise Dunbar. 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
3: 877-242-2426. It's time for the Get Up Poll. Let's go to Queen City, Charlotte, and talk to Brian. Brian, what Big Mac breakfast did you have today, sir?
4: Good morning, Griff. What up, though? But I don't think it's
3: what's
4: Big Mac, man.
5: Okay.
4: I have a banana with a whole grain, like 17 grain wheat bread, grain toast with some peanut butter and my coffee, man. It's light this morning.
3: Oh, that's good.
4: Gym, so it's kind of light this morning.
3: Yeah.
4: Perfect. Thank you guys for what you do, man. Thank you for what you're doing, Griff. I love you, bro. Keep doing. I got you, man. I see what you're doing out there.
3: Love you, homie. I see you in August next month for the Stellar Awards. I'll be out there a week.
4: Absolutely. Looking forward to it.
3: Stay blessed.
4: Bye.
3: That's 4B's. Brian's Big Back Breakfast.
5: Stephanie in Texas is on the line. Stephanie, what are you having for breakfast this morning? Is it a Big Mac one?
6: I'm having miniature quiche, a cup of coffee, and watermelon.
5: Oh, that's a good one. That's a good one. That's a bougie breakfast.
3: Proper bougie.
5: Little quiche on this, little quiche, little spinach quiche.
3: With a miniature joint like a itty bitty.
5: Right?
3: She having a kind of breakfast. That's what she having.
5: Thank you. Appreciate you calling. Bye-bye.
3: Let's go to the ATL where Praise in the Park is October 3rd and Mary Mary is the headliner. Angela, what you having for breakfast, baby?
7: Good morning, Get Up Church. I had an egg and cheese croissant with a garlic clove and some papaya, pineapple and orange juice this morning.
5: Ooh.
3: I love the diversity of the Get Up Church. That is a good breakfast. Mm-hmm. Come on.
5: A croissant with anything is good. Thank you.
3: Period.
7: Absolutely. You guys have an awesome day.
5: Jessica and George is on the line. Jessica, what kind of breakfast you having this morning, sis?
8: Well, I'm going to have me an everything bagel with a slice of turkey bacon and a fried.
5: That's exactly what I'm having, only my bagel's plain. But yeah, that's what I'm having.
3: Come on.
8: It's not the thick one.
3: you having a not as big back breakfast.
5: Right.
3: That's what you have.
5: That's right. Mine is a little big back.
8: Yes,
5: but
8: strawberries.
5: Okay, sounds good. Thank you. Bye-bye.
8: All right.
3: Let's go to Merlin and talk to Belinda. Everybody having all these healthy breakfasts. Belinda, tell me you having some pork chops with some grits and some bacon with a lot of grease.
9: Breakfast is the most famous, most important meal of the day, but I'm not eating that mess.
5: What you eating?
9: I'm eating sausage, egg, and cheese, McMuffin with... blueberries and carrots.
5: Gotcha.
9: And a cup of coffee.
5: See, you gotta cut the sausage and stuff with the fruit, Griff. That's the combination.
3: That's the cut. I got it. Understood.
5: Thank you. Have a good one.
9: Thank you. Love y'all.
3: Love you.
5: Lori from Cleveland is on the line. Lori, what are you having for breakfast this morning?
10: Good morning, Get Up Church. I am having some sun butter. Sunflower seed butter. I don't know if you heard of that, but it's delicious.
5: You said sun butter?
10: Yes, it's sunflower seed butter.
5: Gotcha.
10: So it's made from sunflower seeds. Yes, it's excellent. On some toasted wheat bread with some fresh bananas on top and a side order of pretzel. A little healthy this morning.
3: Everybody's been healthy this morning.
5: I like it.
3: Represent Cleveland. I love the sunflower oil butter.
10: Well, yes.
5: I have to look for that. Okay. Thank you.
10: Awesome.
5: Bye-bye.
3: Cheryl, nobody had hog head cheese with chitlins and ribs and some gravy
5: nobody
3: and
5: had
3: biscuits.
5: A Belgian waffle with a side of five pork sausages and bacon.
3: Go ahead, Get Up Church. We see you.
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16: 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It's Erica Campbell. Let's take a look at traffic.
17: Hey there, First Lady Erica Campbell, time to pull the plug in this traffic party and get on out of here, A-Town. Have a blessed money-making Monday and be safe. 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I am seeing more volume on both sides of I-20. No big delays reported. Whip through downtown Atlanta. North to cab delays with the crash at Claremont Road near La Vista Road, so keep that in mind. Good news, the wreck's off to the shoulder on 85 southbound to Pleasant Hill Road. And no big delays reported. You roll through the southern suburbs heading northbound towards downtown. 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I'm Monique Johnson, or Get Up Mornings with Erica Campbell. It's coming up, Bone Praise, 102.5.

0: going on, family? This is your girl, Ja'Kalyn Carr. Mondays are all about starting the week off strong and encouraging others to do the same. All things work together for good to them that love God, to them who are called according to His purpose. So let's be encouraged and start our week off right. Next time on Ja'Kalyn Carr's Family Affair.
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3: Hey, good people, it is time for the Love Talk of the day. And I think that one of the most dangerous statements that you can make about your marriage or any relationship that you really care about is, it is what it is. If it is what it is and you don't like what it is, then why would you want to stay there? Why would you not try? Why would you not push? Why would you not fight? Spoke with a dear friend of mine and, you know, in one of those phases that every marriage goes through, and she said, it is what it is. And I was like, please don't say that. That is how people end up being together for many, many years and walking away, because you accept it is what it is. You don't have to accept that. It absolutely can change, y'all. And I'm a living witness. I can testify to it. I've been busy over the years. We have gone through things over the years, and there have been times when I felt that. And I thank God for a husband who wouldn't let me just stay in that space. Because he said, nah, I know your personality. If you stay right there by 4 or 5 years, you're going to be like, you know, I think I'm good. Because who likes to stay in a space where you don't feel loved, or you're not heard, or you don't feel seen, or you don't feel like you are a valuable part, or what you are asking for is acknowledged? It's easy to allow the enemy to tear your relationship apart. Y'all, listen, the vows say for better or for worse, for richer, for poorer, sickness and health, all those things that people don't really like to say. But with whether you want to or not, it is a part of every relationship. So I need you to fight. But first, I want you to pray. And some of y'all need to fast, too, before you even have the conversation, because you need God to work on your heart. Sometimes your spouse can't do certain things that you want them to do, but God can. God has to work in you first, so you bring the right spirit and attitude to the relationship. So those of you who are in a tough space, I want you to spend some time at the feet of the Father and let him fill you with the love so you can have some to give. Because sometimes you have nothing to give and you're waiting on the other person, who is low too, to give you something they don't have. Allow God to fill and fuel you together, and then try to build from there. Because if all you're doing is bringing up the past, and if you're, you know, playing the game of you did, I did, that don't get you nowhere. Ping pong don't work in marriage, y'all, unless you ping pong in love. And compliments, and praying for one another, and building one another, and affirming one another, and preparing for legacy and forever. Sometimes building legacy and getting to forever ain't always fun. So I want you to take the time that it takes. Ask God for the strength. I'm praying for your relationships, and I pray that they work. I pray that they grow, and I pray that they heal, all right? That is the Love Talk of the day. It's Get Up Mornings, y'all. God love love, and so do I. It's Get Up Mornings. The trending topics in the Quick Sports Minute are up next. Get up.
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0: 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The ceremony also ranked as the number one entertainment telecast on television for the day among the same demographic, including sports, and news stations. Television viewers increased across BET and the event's multi-network simulcast. BET reported 2.6 million total viewers across 12 Paramount networks. And here's the thing. A lot of people is, I'm boycotting it. I'm not watching it. I'm da-da-da-da-da. The thing is, it might have a small portion of what they do for gospel music, but I love that Adam Blackstone is their music director.
1: Exactly. And they Jesse Collins and them.
0: And Jesse Collins.
1: And that's how I know the numbers. And that's what they want, Cheryl. That's what everybody wants. Nobody care about nothing else. The numbers. And the numbers don't lie.
0: The numbers don't lie. And that's what makes the difference in entertainment. We know that working at radio. We could have the best content ever. But if y'all not listening.
1: the numbers will prevail.
0: And if they're not able to sell it. Exactly. All right. So this is one of the shows you and I love. Godfather of Harlem is coming to an end, though, Griff.
1: Well, that was running out. You know, it's been.
0: Content, yeah.
1: Yeah, it's been.
0: They're making up stuff now, right?
1: Right. When they swapped out my, Malcolm X's, I felt away. I ain't gonna lie.
0: Forrest Whitaker will make his final appearance as Bumpy Johnson in a two-hour finale event that brings Godfather of Harlem to its conclusion. So starting July 10th, they're going to start filming the final season, right? So the fourth season wrapped back in June 2025, and we've just been waiting on the next season to get started. But they're about to start filming July 10th in Brooklyn. The story finds Bumpy running out of options as they're running out of storylines, right? Out of options as threats close from the politicians, rival crime figures, and betrayals within his own circle. We've been seeing that all throughout this, you know, Godfather in Harlem series. But I love Forrest Whitaker as Bumpy Johnson. And he said this is one of the most revered characters that he's ever played. And he loves playing him. So, can't wait to see the final season. They're going to start taping that coming up July 10th. That's this Friday, too.
1: Nice.
0: So I'm assuming fall we'll start seeing the last season. Anyway, that's what's trending. And if you're celebrating your birthday, well, you're celebrating today with Tamara and Tia Mowry. 50 Cent, his birthday is today. Kevin Hart's birthday is today. Zion Williams, his birthday is today. And Della Reese was born and Phyllis Hyman was born today. I've got a special shout out to Ronzel Prutlow, Pastor Ronzel Prutlow, Lady Evelyn Mitchell, my cousin Amanda Drummond, and my friend Calvin Leach. They all have birthdays. And if it's your birthday, well, happy birthday.
1: Happy birthday to my girl, Portia Bruner. And Zion Williamson is the basketball player that's with the Pelicans.
0: Yeah.
1: Pelicans.
0: I don't know why I stumbled on his name, but yeah, that's who.
1: You say name so awesome, so awesome. It's Get Up Mornings with Eric and Campbell, y'all. But now it's time for Joy Taylor with the Daily Play. Come on, Joy.
2: 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I'll discuss next on The Daily Play with Joy Taylor.
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2: This is the Daily Play with Joy Taylor. The matchup is with Belgium, and the U.S. is favored despite Belgium holding a higher FIFA world ranking. Maybe a little home field advantage in that line, and now the U.S. get a key piece back. FIFA ruled that Flo Balogun's red card suspension will be adjusted, allowing him to play tomorrow. That is huge because Balogun is our leading scorer with 3 goals in this World Cup so far, including a goal against Bosnia and Herzegovina in the round of 32 before receiving the disputed red card. The Belgians aren't happy, and their head coach compared the July 5th, the day the decision came down, with April Fools. Pulisic and Balogun have only played 2 halves together in this World Cup, and the U.S. outscored their opponents 4-0 during that combined stretch. So expect more fireworks in Seattle on Monday night. 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

0: Get Up Mornings with Erica Campbell, and what a great day we had today. Of course, Erica's faith walk, her Ericaism, her love talk, all blessed us. Hide the word, and of course, don't say it don't say it is what it is. Don't say that in our relationships.
1: I'm a fan of that. I Me also too. Hate that phrase.
0: It is what it is.
1: It is what I don't like that one, or at the end of the day, because at the end of the day is not. So I don't know what we're talking about.
0: And people just throw that in randomly.
1: At the end of the day.
0: Yeah, but a good get-up poll today, too, right?
1: Man, let me tell you something. I love that our get-up church is more healthy than we thought. We just knew we was going to get some big back breakfasts, and everybody was eating sunflower butter with peas right. and grain rice and a side of...
0: Wait a minute.
1: Only one doing, only one having a bad breakfast is you, sir.
0: Mine is pretty, mine is light. The bagel with turkey bacon is good. It's good.
1: How about this? How about this? Enlarge back, Elder Cheryl, can you please pray us out, please?
0: Lord, we thank you. We glorify you. Thank you for the ability to laugh. Thank you for our Get Up Church and those who are listening. We pray that something was said that ministered to them today. Something made them chuckle real big, or maybe even information that they found out kind of helped their day along. We thank you so much for using us and allowing us to do what we do every single day. Now bless us. Continue to bless those who are here, those who are listening everywhere. Give them traveling mercy if they're going to and fro to work. In Jesus' name we pray. Amen and amen.
1: Amen.
0: All right. So don't forget to join us tomorrow for another edition of Get Up Mornings with Erica Campbell. We'll be faith walking,
1: love talking,
0: and joy living on Get Up Mornings with Erica Campbell.
1: Love you, mama. Bye, y'all.
0: Bye, Lily.
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It could be a scripture, whatever word that is in your heart. It may be simple to you, but may mean the absolute world to somebody else. You just never know who you are encouraging, family. Hit up the lines, 404-741-1025. Family, it's going to be a great show per usual. Morning Motivation is on the way in about 20 minutes, and I got more inspiration that you do not want to miss. Keep it locked right here, y'all. This is Praise.

0: 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This is Ja'Kalen Carr's Family Affair. Family, let's check in with the 11 Alive Storm Trackers. How's it looking out there?
1: I'm Chesley McNeil, meteorologist for 11 Live News. The heat goes on. The heat advisory will remain in effect through Saturday. Temperatures will be in the 90s. With the humidity, it's going to feel like the triple digits. There is a slight risk for a nice little shower or thunderstorm during the afternoon and early evening. Most of the area will stay dry, but where showers and storms develop, look for heavy rain and brief gusty winds. The heat will continue through the 4th of July weekend, along with some isolated showers and thunderstorms. The rain chance will go up as we head into next week. That'll bring those high temperatures back down to the low 90s. Still hot, still humid. I'm meteorologist Chesley McNeil with your 11 Live Weather Impact Team. Try to stay safe and try to stay cool this weekend.
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9: 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Shanice, what's going on? 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

0: 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Ricky Dillard, Open My Eyes. 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And this is your day to do just that. 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Right now, as always and as promised, it is time for our morning motivation. This morning, family, the Lord woke me up and the first thing I heard was, I'm giving you favor. Favor with systems, favor with God, favor with man, and this favor will lead to elevation. I don't know where you need to be favored at. I just know that the Lord is giving you favor that is going to bring you massive elevation, elevation in your business, in your family, in your health, in your career, whatever it is. God is doing it, and it is so in Jesus' name. Family, it is Encourage Someone Else on Monday. I got the lines open, 404-741-1025. Don't go anywhere. I got more coming your way, y'all. This is Praise.
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Family, it is Inherit Someone Else Monday. 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

0: today, it's a knockout World Cup game for the U.S. men's national team. I'll discuss next on The Daily Play with Joy Taylor.
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0: This is The Daily Play with Joy Taylor. The matchup is with Belgium, and the U.S. is favored despite Belgium holding a higher FIFA world ranking. Maybe a little home field advantage in that line, and now the U.S. get a key piece back. FIFA ruled that Flo Balogun's red card suspension will be adjusted, allowing him to play tomorrow. That is huge because Balogun is our leading scorer with 3 goals in this World Cup so far, including a goal against Bosnia and Herzegovina in the round of 32 before receiving the disputed red card. The Belgians aren't happy, and their head coach compared the July 5th, the day the decision came down, with April Fools. Pulisic and Balogun have only played 2 halves together in this World Cup, and the U.S. outscored their opponents 4-0 during that combined stretch. So expect more fireworks in Seattle on Monday night. For more on this and other top stories of the day, tune into The Daily Play with Joy Taylor at UrbanOnePodcast.com or wherever you get your podcasts.
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4: May we please pause for a minute of prayer. Oh dear God, creator of the entire universe, we stop what we are doing to say thank you and to let you know that we appreciate having you in our lives. Because of our belief in you, God, our understanding of your greatness and your mercy, and most importantly, our witnessing of your awesome power and unlimited ability, we know that you can empower us to accomplish that which may appear impossible. You did not let the sea stop Moses. You parted the waters. You did not allow the wall to stop Joshua. You made the wall come tumbling down. You didn't allow the giant to stop David. And you didn't even allow death to stop Jesus, who we all know is still teaching as strong as ever. So all that we ask of you today, dear God, is to please help us to never forget that for with you, our God, nothing is impossible. Hallelujah and amen.
5: I'm Shane Cummins, a real client of 855 Jay Sanders. We were on 285. I was in the back seat of the car. My fiance was in the front seat of the car, and my stepmother was actually driving. A truck driver actually like fell asleep and swiped us. And the car spun around a few times. I injured my neck in several places. My wife had various injuries as well. My stepmother, she had injuries. I had Julian. They had other lawyers. So I believe my stepmother got like $10,000. My wife got like $17,000, and I got $330,000. And I wasn't even driving; I was in the back seat. So thank you, Jay Sanders. $330,000. I did. And listen, Julian has helped so many of my cousins and family members and friends over the years. So many people. Julian, go ahead, you write real quick.
6: I'm Jay Sanders, and choosing the right lawyer matters. So if you've been in an accident, call 855 Jay Sanders.
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0: 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What's up, family? Nico hanging out with you right here on Jacqueline Carr's Family Affair. It is now time for a community announcement. That's right. 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That's the Community Health and Family Fun Day, Saturday, July 25th, from 10 a.m. to 2 p.m. at Reveal Church in Dallas. Just another community calendar right here on Atlanta's Inspiration Station. Keep it locked. Much more is on the way. It's Praise.
1: I'm Chesley McNeil, meteorologist for 11 Live News. Still hot today, not as hot as last week. Highs today will reach around 91 degrees. With the humidity, it will feel closer to 97. No heat advisories today, but continue to be safe in this heat. Isolated showers are likely this afternoon and early evening. Keep the umbrella handy just in case you get hit by one of those showers. The 90-degree weather will continue on Tuesday. Under partly sunny skies, the rain chance will be a little lower during the afternoon. Look for much of the same for the rest of the week. I'm meteorologist Chesley McNeil.

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16: Yeah, the rapid response team is a resource we have to investigate all of our trucking accidents. 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
16: Great question, Nico. 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

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This is Jaqueline Carr's Family Affair. Family, good afternoon. It is in Karen Someone Else Monday. And yes, I still got the lines open for you to call in to make someone else's day by encouraging them. 404-741-1025. Here's another great gospel hit right here on Praise.

0: 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What's up, family? Nico hanging out with you right here on Ja'Kalen Carr's Family Affair. It is now time for a community announcement. As families prepare for a new school year, Christ Apostolic Life Church is stepping up to make a difference in the community. You're invited to the Community Back to School Book Bag Giveaway on Saturday, August 1st at Christ Apostolic Life Church, located at 8510 Newman Street in Douglasville. 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That's a Community Back to School Book Bag Giveaway Saturday, August 1st at Christ Apostolic Life Church in Douglasville. Family, keep it like much more is on the way right here on Ja'Kalen Carr's Family Affair. It's Praise.
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0: 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This is Ja'Kalyn Carr's Family Affair. Family, in just a few moments, I've got our corporate prayer coming up, so make sure you keep it locked right here. It's Praise.
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0: 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It is Jakayla Carr's Family Affair, home of Praise in the Park 2026. That is happening October 3rd at the Wolf Creek Amphitheater. So make sure you get your tickets at mypraiseatl.com. Family, it has been a wonderful encourage someone else on Monday. However, we cannot leave without doing our corporate prayer. So from wherever you are, just extend your faith. Father God, in the name of Jesus, I thank you and I honor you for my brothers and sisters who have tuned in and who are tuned in right now. I give you glory for your word that you have released over us on today. And that is, it is our time that you are giving us evidence and proof that you have done it. We give you glory that we would not have to question it. We would not have to look for the proof. We would not have to look for the evidence for whatever it is that we've been believing you for. Evidence of healing, evidence of favor, evidence of restoration. We thank you that it is our portion. In Jesus' name I pray. We all say together, family, amen. Thank you so much for tuning in, family. This is Jakayla Carr's Family Affair. Don't forget to follow your girl on Twitter, Instagram, Facebook, YouTube, TikTok. It's all under my name, at Jakayla Carr. That's J-E-K-A-L-Y-N-C-A-R-R with the blue check mark. If it doesn't have the blue check mark, you already know it is not me, all right? Also, don't forget to pick up your Praise in the Park tickets at mypraiseatl.com. The William R. Jr. Show is coming up next at 3. I got another weather check in for you. Don't you go anywhere, and don't forget, it is still your winning season, and God is about to make history in your life again. It's time for breakthrough, y'all. This is Praise.
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This is Jakayla Garrett's Family Affair. Family, coming up in just a few moments, I'm going to do the final weather check-in of the show. 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It's Praise.

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0: 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Family, let's check in with the 11 Alive Storm Trackers. How's it looking out there?
1: I'm Chesley McNeil, meteorologist for 11 Alive News. Still hot today, not as hot as last week. Highs today will reach around 91 degrees. With the humidity, it will feel closer to 97. No heat advisories today, but continue to be safe in this heat. Isolated showers are likely this afternoon and early evening. Keep the umbrella handy just in case you get hit by one of those showers. The 90-degree weather will continue on Tuesday. Under partly sunny skies, the rain chance will be a little lower during the afternoon. Look for much of the same for the rest of the week. I'm meteorologist Jesse McNeil with your 11 Live Weather Impact Team. Enjoy today.
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7: 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I've been in an accident before, and I knew I didn't want things to go the way that it went with my last lawyer. The last lawyer took way more than expected. They went home with more than me. My 25% lawyer made sure they get me that bag. 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
15: Hey there, Will and Mo. Not too bad of a ride as we travel towards 4 o'clock this afternoon as traffic report is sponsored.

0: more volume this time around. 85 southbound at Sonoya Road. Authorities are unseen, working with an overturned vehicle crash. Traffic is still heavy back towards Old National Highway, but no big delays reported on either side of I-20. 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
12: How's traffic out there?
13: Hey there, Willie Moe. So the beautiful and hot drive running Metro 8 time this afternoon. 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If you're heading to the

0: crash remains in the clearing stages, but stop the roadway now. 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A wrecker is unseen. 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

0: big day. It's a knockout World Cup game for the U.S. men's national team. I'll discuss next on The Daily Play with Joy Taylor.
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0: This is The Daily Play with Joy Taylor. The matchup is with Belgium, and the U.S. is favored despite Belgium holding a higher FIFA world ranking. Maybe a little home field advantage in that line, and now the U.S. get a key piece back. FIFA ruled that Flo Balogun's red card suspension will be adjusted, allowing him to play tomorrow. That is huge because Balogun is our leading scorer with 3 goals in this World Cup so far, including a goal against Bosnia and Herzegovina in the round of 32 before receiving the disputed red card. The Belgians aren't happy, and their head coach compared the July 5th, the day the decision came down, with April Fools. Pulisic and Balogun have only played 2 halves together in this World Cup, and the U.S. outscored their opponents 4-0 during that combined stretch. So expect more fireworks in Seattle on Monday night. For more on this and other top stories of the day, tune into The Daily Play with Joy Taylor at UrbanOnePodcast.com.
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0: Man, we got to holler at Donnie McClurkin.
1: Okay. Yeah. He likes you.
0: Yeah, he's cool, man. He's real cool. Real, you know.
1: Yeah.
0: Safe, man. Yeah. Safe, you know, safe space, man.

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4: 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I was terrified. I was scared and stressed because I was pregnant, and I had to make sure that my baby was okay. I heard about my 25% lawyer on the radio, and as soon as we called them, we explained what happened, and my 25% lawyer was on our side. I've been in an accident before, and I knew I didn't want things to go the way that it went with my last lawyer. The last lawyer took way more than expected. They went home with more than me. My 25% lawyer made sure they get me that bag. The 25% was really 25%. It made a huge difference in my case. I have a new child bringing to the world. I need to go to work. I can't miss work. So my 25% lawyer made sure that I was compensated for my days missed off work and all of my medical bills. And above all, everything else, my family and my baby are safe. 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

0: the city on your connector ride between Midtown and Lakewood Freeway. Typical rush hour delays east and westbound at 285 at the 400 merge, but no big delays in Port Chicago along the Big Three. Just heavy traffic northbound on I-75 past Barrett Parkway in Kennesaw. 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

0: which is a popular barrier island about 12 miles off of the Mississippi Gulf Coast. According to police, the body has yet to have been identified, and the discovery was made around 8:45 a.m. this morning near where Wells disappeared. A lot of people are very, very upset and triggered by this. I've been looking at social media, and I'm one of them. 18-year-old Nolan Xavier Wells was the only black person on that trip. He was accompanied by three other males, white males. And so immediately people's antennas go up, and rightfully so, just because of the incidents that we have had when it comes to racism in this country and different tragedies like this, or similar to this, I should say, where you have one person of color and other people that they're hanging with are not. They don't share the same cultural experience. And so either way, as updates with this continue to come in, I'll be sure to bring them to you guys. But let's talk about it. A body has now been found after Mississippi football player, 18-year-old Nolan Xavier Wells, who was black, disappeared while he was visiting a local island with friends on the 4th of July. The picture that's circulating right now is three white friends, white males. Want to chat about that? We can. Or if you want to weigh in on Delta Airlines flight being struck by fireworks on the 4th of July as it was landing into Chicago Midway International Airport. Want to chat about that? We can. Or if you want to get excited about Naomi Osaka winning her match yesterday against the number one ranked player in the world, Aryna Sabalenka, 6-2, 7-6, to reach the Wimbledon quarterfinals for the very first time. Want to chat about these things or anything else? Hit me up, Instagram and or X, formerly known as Twitter. The handle is at @Sheree_Nicole, @SHARI_NYCOLE.
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0: the overnight hours. Not everyone sees rain, but make sure that you have your rain gear handy. For your Tuesday, expect more of the same. That heat and humidity sticking around with afternoon rain chances increasing throughout the afternoon and evening hours once again. Wednesday looking a little bit drier with highs into the low to mid-90s. And then as we prepare for this weekend, we'll be tracking heavier chances and more widespread chances for some rain with cooler high temperatures, highs into the low 90s for the end of the week. For more, you can always stream the latest news and weather updates on the 11 Alive News app.
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15: 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Traffic

0: all exposure moves through the southern and northern suburbs. Also, Decatur delays before I let you go with the crash on I-20 the East Freeway heading westbound for Chandler Road. Now, did you know the American Revolution was decided in South Carolina? SC250.com, Revolutionary South Carolina, be a part of it. 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